Weezer on your Wednesday night on 95X. My name is Jack with you right up until midnight. On Air with Jack is where you can find me on Instagram. Let's dive back into more alternative now with the latest from Dexter and the Moonrocks. Here's Freaking Out.

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More alternative coming up this hour from Matt Mason. Also, Modest Mouse on the way, plus Cage the Elephant. But first, The Revivalists back with their first new single in a couple of years. 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

Not going to lie, the voice is feeling a little raspy today. Spent a little bit of time outdoors today. Probably shouldn't have with all this smoke. It should be out of here in the next couple of days, but while I was on my walk this afternoon, some crazy random thoughts about the grand scheme of things popped into my head about this smoke. And if you're interested, you can check it out on our Instagram, 95X Syracuse. Don't say I didn't warn you. My intellectual thoughts can be a little brutal sometimes. It's Modest Mouse now on 95X.

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3: 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Also, come see the Oscar Mayer Wienermobile. 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

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We're going to crack open the vault shortly after 9 o'clock tonight and give you a deep cut on your Wednesday night. For now, we give you the new one from The Strokes. 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
1: Hey, it's Jack with you here on your Wednesday night. Let's crack open the vault and take you back to 1994 tonight with a 90s classic that turned an unsigned artist into a star. The song captures the confusion and heartbreak of a relationship falling apart, and it's an intimate acoustic sound connected with listeners everywhere, making it the first number one hit by an artist without a recording contract, a rare thing for that day. As we head back to 1994, off the Reality Bites soundtrack, it's Lisa Loeb and Nine Stories with Stay, I Missed You. The vault is open on your Wednesday night, and it's on 95X.

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Coming up in the next 10 minutes, we've got a brand new alternative track launched by Robbie Furze of the British alt-rock band The Big Pink. He's got a whole new project, and you'll hear it coming up right after Nirvana. First, though, it's Sam Fender with Olivia Dean on 95X.

I can't believe we're less than a week away from our next national show at the Island Takeover Series, brought to you by Davidson Ford of Clay. July 21st, this coming Tuesday, Matt Mason joins us with special guests Hazlitt and John London, our local act in the mix there. And this is going to be one heck of a show. It's his first ever trip to Central New York, and we're so stoked to have him this Tuesday, July 21st. Get your tickets now at 95x.com. We take you now to Great Britain with the new project from Robbie Furze of the British alt-rock band The Big Pink. This is his latest single, Mother. It's called My Love, and it's on 95X.

0: 41st, the Island Takeover, brought to you by Davidson Ford of Clay, gets a little deeper, in a good way, when Matt Mason brings his unmistakable summer night energy to Paper Mill Island.
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1: Noah Kahan officially got his own day in Massachusetts on July 11th. The governor of the Commonwealth, yes, it's not a state, it's a Commonwealth. July 11th was Noah Kahan Day. And why wouldn't it be? I mean, you would think it would be Vermont, but, you know, Massachusetts' next best thing. He did play at Fenway Park, and he sold out 4 shows. Yes, I'm that guy that will correct you if you call Massachusetts a state. It's a Commonwealth. Doors 95X.

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Fall Out Boy on your Wednesday night. It's on 95X. My name is Jack with you right up until midnight. We loved having Julia Wolf in town last month. And if you missed her performance or couldn't make it out, you can watch the video of this single you're about to hear right now up at our YouTube channel or 95X.com as we kick off another hour of alternative on 95X. Here's In My Room. 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

Taking you back with the Lemonheads. Classic there on 95X. Always love spinning some roots of alternative for you on your Wednesday night as we continue now with one of my new favorite dips into the Americana wing of alternative music, you could say. It's Buffalo Traffic Jam, A Fool's Gold on 95X.

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Imagine Dragons on your Wednesday night. Your 11 o'clock hour starting now on 95X. And my name is Jack, with you right up until midnight. When is all this smoke going to go away? I mean, even this late at night, it's still pretty thick and you can still smell it. We've still got another day and a half or so. It's supposed to move out this weekend. Some showers coming through, so that should really kind of cleanse things. But until then, stay safe and try to stay indoors if you can. More Alternative Now from The Neighborhood.

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Dirty Heads on 95X. They're coming to the amphitheater this Sunday and tomorrow. We've got a pair of tickets to give away tomorrow on the Morning Mess. Listen from 6 till 10 for your chance to win. As we hear latest from Almost Monday coming up right after Coldplay, it's Adventure of a Lifetime on 95X.

Some bands you see live and you just love them even more. I already loved Almost Monday before I saw them live. And my love for that band has strengthened even more. They were so much fun to watch. Would love to have them back in town again. And I am super stoked for their new album dropping in September called Thank God It's Almost Monday. Their new single there, No More Regrets, on 95X. Let's keep it going now with the Monsters and Men on 95X.

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13: Ho, ho, ho! 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

Rounding things out with Oasis on your Wednesday night on 95X. My name is Jack, stepping out the door, and I'll talk to you again tomorrow night at 7. Hit me up anytime on Instagram, on air with Jack. You can see my thoughts for today on my walk on the 95X Syracuse Instagram. And Morning Mess, back with you tomorrow morning, kicking things off at 6. I'll talk to you tomorrow night. I'll leave you now with Dexter and the Moon Rocks on 95X. Have a great night.

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0: 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When Matt Mason brings his unmistakable summer night energy to Paper Mill Island.
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In-N-Out? 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
9: Yes, good morning. Welcome back to the Morning Mass Studio on this Thursday. It is Thursday, July 16th. And glad to have you with us this morning. It's going to be a smoke-filled day again here in central New York. They're saying worse today than it was yesterday. A little bit cooler to start, too. It's 64 right now in downtown Syracuse. And temperatures going up about 80 for the high today with smoke-filled skies for most of the day. We're going to be in the very harmful to, mild harmful, as far as air quality goes with the smoke from the fires in Canada. And then they're going to kind of like fade away overnight tonight. So tonight's overnight and then hopefully be better as we roll into our Friday. But so intervals of limited smoke filtered sun today is what we're calling for. And again, temperatures right around 80 for the high. So if you're outside and you have underlying health issues, asthma, that type of stuff, you got to be very careful with the air quality today. Just throw that out there. So you might want to try to stay inside as much as you possibly can. Another day, here we go, says Cryo Doug. Yes, good morning, Cryo Doug. Uber Scott, good morning. Another smoky day here in central New York for sure. Hey, Jesse, good morning. Thank you for being here once again. It's a great 420 kind of morning. It still seems like a great day. Good morning to Boiler Bob. And you can chime in, too, on that Morning Mass text line at 315-629-9570. Concert Authority 95X. We got your chance to win tickets to go see Dirty Heads along with 311. That show is coming up this Sunday at the Empower Federal Credit Union Amphitheater at Lakeview. So I've got a pair of tickets for those. That show coming up. Also, Camp is going to be next Tuesday at the CMAC in Canandaigua, cmacevents.com if you want to get tickets. But we have your chance to win tickets for that coming up this morning as well. Another four-pack of tickets to the Renaissance Festival. Also, summer bucket list. Man, we got that going on this morning, too. You let us know one thing you're looking forward to in the summer. And we'll get you hooked up with a little summer prize to go along with it. And also, a little fun game we do on Thursdays called What's in Z-Box. We reach down in the box and find out we have some other cool stuff going on. Got the web contest going on, too. You have a chance to do that flyaway to go see Yellow Card perform on an island in Nantucket, which is going to be awesome. So all the details for that at 95X.com. Now let's go. It's Thursday, getting closer to the weekend. The Revivalists have a brand new song, and I'm going to play it for you right now. This one's called Heart Stop to kick us off on this Thursday. It's 95X. Good morning.

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0: That is Blink 182 and One More Time. Happy Thursday. It's Marty here at 95X, and thank you so much for being here. 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The doors open at 6 to get on the island for the Island Foam Fest, brought to you by Marty's Party Rental. They're going to be blowing out some foam. It's going to be a lot of fun. The kids enjoy it. The parents even enjoy it, too. That happens tomorrow night on Paper Mill Island in Baldwinsville. Again, the doors open at 6. It's free to get on the island. So if you want to do a foam party with the family, the Island Foam Fest happening tomorrow. Local vendors going to be there. 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And Redneck Reuben will be serving up the delicious Reuben sandwiches and more. Highly recommend Redneck Reuben. 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I also want to give a shout out to our supporting sponsors. That'd be Messes Fireworks, United Healthcare, Mellow Roofing. So it's all happening tomorrow on Paper Mill Island. It is Foam Fest, Foam Party. That's going on. Music will be cranking. The foam will be flying. And the kids will be having the time of their lives. No doubt about that. So the world final is set in soccer. My son Mason, all of a sudden who really got into soccer lately, was very upset, almost in tears when I spoke with him yesterday, when Argentina beat England 2-1. England had a 1-0 lead. And then Argentina scored two goals within 7 minutes to beat England 2-1 to move on to take on Spain. So it's Spain taking on Argentina on the 19th coming up this weekend. And that is for the World Cup final in soccer. So should be a good matchup.
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0: From the Right Now Traffic Center, so far so good on the road, 690, 81, 481, all looking pretty good so far. So that smoke is going to be covering Central New York once again today. So other than that, the roads are in pretty good shape so far, as you can see so far, right? So if you see anything else, you can always drop a text. 315-629-9570.
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That is Tame Impala, Dracula. I'm listening to the Morning Mass. It is Marty here at 95X. Lil Z is going to be joining us coming up after 8. And coming up before 7, and a 4-pack of tickets to the Sterling Renaissance Festival. So your chance to win those coming up right now. The Black Keys. This one's called Wild Child. It's on 95X.

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0: It is MGMT time to pretend you're listening to The Morning Mass. It's Marty here on 95X. Happy Thursday. Thank you so much for being here. The Morning Mass text line is 315-629-9570. Shout out to Panther Lake Chuck checking in. Button D checking in this morning as well. And you can chime in too on that Morning Mass text line at 315-629-9570. Jump on social media. Follow along. You can find us. It's The Morning Mass on Facebook and Instagram. Follow me on Insta. Give you a follow right back. It's Marty with an underscore 95X. So Marty underscore 95X. The Island Takeover brought to you by Davidson Ford of Clay continues. And next Tuesday's the big concert a lot of people have been waiting for. Matt Mason takes the stage on Paper Mill Island next Tuesday, July 21st. John London can open things up. And then special guest Hazlitt's before Matt Mason takes the stage. And tickets are still available. You better get them at 95x.com. It's going to be a packed house on Paper Mill Island that night. No doubt about that. There'll be food trucks there and so much more. So looking forward to it. The Island Takeover brought to you by Davidson Ford of Clay. Next Tuesday, Matt Mason with John London and special guest Hazlitt. It's going to be a special show. No doubt about that. All right. So they came out with reports that more shark attacks happened during the summer. Obviously, more people on the beach and that type of stuff. So researchers posted some things that were found in sharks' stomachs, aside from humans, right? For instance, bottles of wine, remains of a polar bear, money, the rear half of a horse, even a treasure chest has been found inside sharks' stomachs. So, yeah, another reason I don't go anywhere near the ocean. I mean, I'll go near it. I go on the beach, but I'm not going in that ocean. There's too many things swimming around out there.
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0: From the Right Now Traffic Center, things are still looking pretty good. Not really seeing any major problems. A few slowdowns right now. 81 South if you're moving through downtown Syracuse, but nothing major as of yet. So smoke-covered skies again today. We're going to see from the wildfires in Canada. Other than that, the roads are looking pretty good, so we'll go with that. See anything else, you can drop me a text, 315-629-9570.
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That is Cage the Elephant called Cigarette Daydreams. You're listening to The Morning Mass. It's Marty here at 95 Action. Up for grabs right now. Four-pack of tickets to the Sterling Renaissance Festival. It runs July 4th through the 16th of August. Yeah, July 4th through the 16th. So going on every weekend. And the theme weekends include, the weekend coming up this weekend, which is L Fest weekend. And the next weekend, of course, is Pirate Invasion weekend. So if you want to go, I got four tickets for caller number 9 right now. Be caller number 9 at 315-421-9595. I'll get you four tickets to the Sterling Renaissance Festival. Balu Brigada. This one's called So Cold on 95X.

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And as far as the people sitting next to me, I got to shout out Sophia. Sophia was caller number 9, got a 4-pack of tickets to the Sterling Renaissance Festival. Every weekend, all the way through the first part of August, all the details at 95x.com. So, Sophia, thank you so much for listening, and congratulations. Coming up in about 7 minutes from right now, we're going to share the positive stories, put a smile on your face. 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

0: That is Fall Out Boy and Dance Dance. Good morning. It's the Morning Mass here with Marty at 95X. And Lil Z is going to be joining us coming up just after 8 this morning right here on 95X. So make sure you stick around for that. We still got some Dirty Heads tickets up for grabs. That's this weekend on Sunday at the Amp with 311. Also camp tickets. That's next Tuesday. CMAC in Canandaigua. Got our summer bucket list going on. And what's in Z-Box? So it's all coming up. Right now, if you go to 95X.com, you have a chance to go see one of your favorite bands at a dive bar on the island of Nantucket. Yeah, we're talking about Yellow Card. We like to fly you and a guest up close and personal for two nights at the Muse Summer Series in Nantucket to go see Yellow Card. All you need to do is head to the website, 95X.com, and you can enter for your chance to win. How cool is that? And show the positive on the mess.
1: Time for a reminder that good people still do good things.
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0: Security dog, Disneyland named Benny. Officially retired after 6 years helping to keep the park safe. And they threw Benny a little special retirement party where he ate his first ever hot dog and did one of the final demonstrations of his security skills. Benny plans to spend his retirement chilling at home and enjoying hikes. So shout out to Benny. In Disneyland, the dog that helped keep the park safe for so many years. A woman named Lucinda posted a video of an older airport worker because he was badly limping and asked people if anyone could help him retire. The man was identified as James Blair, a 64-year-old vet dealing with some serious knee problems. A GoFundMe campaign was set up after Lucinda posted this story to help him out, and has raised almost $184,000. And here they are talking about it.
3: I saw out the window. What really was hard for me was just the conditions he was in, and I didn't even know his story at that point. Immediately when I sat on the airplane was, if anybody knew who he was, could we get him retired?
4: My plan was to work until I can't work. All these people that are helping somebody that they've never known. It's amazing. I mean, God works in mysterious ways.
0: Yeah, I mean, what a great story that is. Restaurant owner from South Carolina is in the news for doing the right thing. He found $12,000 in cash hidden inside an old cabinet left behind by a previous owner and immediately wanted to return it. But he couldn't get in contact with the former owner, so eventually he shared the story with a local television station. They helped him reach the former owner live on the air, and the rightful owner was dealing with some serious health issues, which made the money even more important. So congratulations for doing the right thing, finding $12,000 in cash and making sure you find the rightful owner for it. So that's why we do this. It's called the Share the Positive on the Morning Mess.
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0: From the right now traffic center. So the roads are in pretty good shape. 690, 81, 81 South going through downtown Syracuse. In pretty good shape so far. A few slowdowns on 81 South, but nothing major as of yet. Seeing the outs, you can always drop a text. Let me know about it. 315-629-9570.
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Imagine Dragons, whatever it takes. You're listening to The Morning Mass. It's Marty here at 95X. And we got some dumb criminals coming up. We'll do that in about 15 minutes or so. Right now it's Death Cab for Cutie. Latest song is called Riptides. And it's right here on 95X.

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1: I like you as a friend. 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

That is Bastille. It's called Pompeii. Another smoky day here in central New York. Air quality is going to be bad to very bad from what they're saying today. So if you got to stay inside, you got to stay inside. Tonight, overnight, smoke will go away. So it'll be a lot better as we roll into the weekend, which would be a good thing. Coin, here's Talk Too Much on 95X.

0: whine and talk too much. You're listening to The Morning Mass. It is Marty here at 95X. And coming up this after 8, Lil Z is going to be joining us. Right now, we got some dumb criminals lined up and ready to go.
1: We don't condone criminal behavior on The Morning Mass, but we do love to laugh at dumb criminals.
2: I'm going to jail!
1: Like these.
0: I'm going to start out in Australia. We go all over the place for dumb criminals. Perth, Australia. A plumber recently restrained a car thief who couldn't drive the car he was trying to steal because the thief didn't know how to drive a stick shift. The plumber placed the thief in a chokehold and held him with two other good Samaritans until cops arrived and arrested him. So, yeah, if you're going to steal a car, you got to make sure you know how to drive the car, I guess, right? A man dressed as a Walmart employee to shoplift. This happened in Missouri. This happens quite a bit, by the way. Dressed as a Walmart employee before stealing $1,249 worth of merchandise from the store. Officers were called to the store after employees confronted the imposter. He fled, leaving the merchandise outside. The man placed food, toys, and other items in large totes, wore a blue Walmart vest. When he was found, he had it on, and an officer identified the man, and the police are now seeking charges against the guy who impersonated a Walmart employee to steal almost $1,300 worth of stuff. All right, this isn't really a dumb criminal, but just kind of a dummy. Kansas City, Missouri. Dude got trapped in a porta-potty seat. Firefighters had to use an electric saw to cut through the plastic and free the guy. The trapped man did not say how he ended up inside the toilet bowl. Kind of embarrassing that you got to be, you know, rescued from the porta-potty in the toilet. Let's see here. Stupid criminal. A man stole a kitten and then used it to rob a bank next door. I talked about this the other day. Maryland man accused of stealing a cat from a pet store and then trying to rob a bank with the cat in hand. I got the dispatcher call. That's why I'm bringing it up again. This is the dispatcher call. And Stephanie from the Community Cats Rescue talking about this. And when this computer works, it works great, right?
3: It was 10:34, number one male, mid-20s, wearing yellow shirt, black beanie, unknown color pants, possibly has a cat with him.
4: Immediately saw all of these police cars, and I thought, wow, that's a heck of a response for a stolen cat. But then I realized they all were going down to the bank. They came back out a few minutes later and said, yes, there is a cat inside the bank.
0: He's got a cat in his hand? That was kind of funny. And there it is, the nominees for the dumb criminals. When you impersonate a Walmart employee, go in there and steal merchandise and get busted, you're going to win. It's your official dummy of the day.
1: Well, that was interesting. That counts as your dumbass of the day on The Morning Mess.
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0: From the right now traffic center, 81 South rolling through downtown Syracuse a little bit slow, then 81 North coming back into Syracuse a little bit slow. Then that, we're looking pretty good. 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
21: Ho, ho, ho. 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

Happy Thursday. It's the Morning Mass. It's Marty here at 95X. That is Coldplay and Yellow. Up for grabs right now. I've got a pair of tickets to go see Camp. 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Dial 315-421-9595. Caller 9 gets a pair of tickets to go see Camp at CMAC in Canandaigua on Tuesday. Almost Monday. You just can't slow down. It's 95X. 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

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Shake Shack? In-N-Out? 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

0: and his group love and tongue tie. Listening to the morning mass, it's Mari. Little Z just walked in. The smoke doesn't look too bad right now.
1: I know, but it's still in a,
0: yeah.
1: Alert.
0: It's, yeah.
1: It's like 153.
0: Got to shout out Jamie. Jamie was calling number 9. She's going to see camp next Tuesday, ooh, CMAC in Canandaigua.
1: I dig it.
0: Jamie listens. She travels around. She lives in Ilion. Ilion?
1: Ilion. Out of Herkimer County.
0: Yeah, down in Herkimer.
1: I only know that because I went to school there.
0: She travels a lot around the Syracuse area with her job. So
1: that's awesome.
0: Jamie's
1: I'm glad
0: listening to us. And
1: she chooses to listen to us.
0: I told her I went to college there, so think about me on that campus. But yeah, we have the poor air quality is going to be bad to very bad throughout the day today before tonight. The smoke moves out. Hopefully better for the weekend.
1: We'll be good tomorrow.
0: Last night, we were at the Great Northern Mall. The smoke wasn't too bad. Then all of a sudden, like a haze came in, and it was like, it like sprinkled for a little bit. I felt like, I don't know why, but I get angry with the smoke.
1: What do you mean?
0: I don't know. I get mad. Like I'm standing out because it's supposed to be. Yesterday would have been a beautiful day. Today would be a beautiful day with
1: the whole week,
0: blue skies and sun. And you know, this damn Canadian sending that smoke over here.
1: I think the thing is, I'm just annoyed because every single day we have to worry about something. Like now we have to worry about the lettuce diarrhea. Now we have to worry about the Canada fires. Like, why do we have to worry all the time about stuff like this?
0: Yeah. So,
1: and that's not the only things going on.
0: I was just mad. I'm just like, this is stupid.
1: Yeah,
0: and then I get angry.
1: Stupid.
0: And then I'm standing there looking and I'm like, I feel like I'm in a movie like Armageddon and like this big black
1: aliens
0: cloud
1: are coming,
0: is coming
1: for
0: over,
1: us.
0: Right? And this is the end of the world. I don't know, but that's how I felt yesterday.
1: That's what it is.
0: Well, we're going to get it again today before it clears out and gets a lot better for the weekend. So it's a good thing.
1: It's really frustrating.
0: All right. Sublime until the sun explodes. And the sun looked like it was going to explode yesterday. How? Now, the sun was kind of cool. I will say that with the filter of the
1: smoke
0: and stuff.
1: It's cool, but I don't remember this happening our whole lives.
0: I know. All right. It's the morning mass at 95X.

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25: From the right now traffic center, so we got some construction going on around central New York, but the roads aren't too bad. 81 south rolling through downtown, a little bit slow. 81 north coming back into Syracuse, a little bit slow because of the road construction that's going on. Same thing out at 481 where they've been working on the bridge, I feel like, for 20 years. A little bit slow out there. See anything else? Drop us a text, 315-629-9570.
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2: Ho, ho, ho! 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

0: us all night.
1: Miles Smith, nice to meet you. Hey, it's Barney and Zanetta. Nice to meet you. Lil Z on the radio. It's 95X. A lot of people have never been on a plane, Z.
2: That's crazy.
1: You see the texts that are coming in. It's like, wow.
2: They're not missing much.
1: We've got a few. Really? See, I totally disagree.
2: I like driving.
1: I'd rather just get there. I had no problem with, I think the old, you're young.
2: Thank you.
1: I think the older you get, I think you're going to change your ways. I really, truly do. Maybe not. Some people don't.
2: I don't know. It makes me, I don't know.
1: Yeah. 928 says never been on a plane, so no idea what the food or drink is. Mixed drink goes to Delta. They make a mean Bloody Mary.
2: Oh, shoot. Okay.
1: I've never flown in my life, says 289. There's a couple people have never
2: really
1: been on an airplane.
2: It is expensive. That's
1: now, let me ask you, 289 and 928, is it because you guys are scared to fly or?
2: Because it's very expensive.
1: But it's really not with these gas prices and
2: I'm
1: stuff.
2: I'm just saying.
1: If you break it down, even if you pay
2: it seems like
1: $300 or more compared to like spending, and you're going to get there 8 hours sooner.
2: I agree with that.
1: I'll spend up to $1,000 more to get there. Instead of driving for 8 hours, get there in an hour.
2: It depends on what it's for. You know? If you're going to be there for a short time, I'm definitely going to fly.
1: Because going to Charlotte, that's a 14-hour ride. Or you can fly and be there in an hour and 40 minutes.
2: I'll spend
1: $1,000 extra to do that.
2: Well, we are two totally different people.
1: I guess so.
2: We are not together.
1: Uber Scott. I'm with Z. I'd rather drive if I can.
2: Appreciate
1: it. That's what you do, Uber Scott. You drive all the damn time.
2: There's so many cool things.
1: Cactus Dude says, I've driven cross country. I've flown cross country. As fun as driving cross country is and only stopping for gas when you need it, I think I'd still rather fly. 928 says, nope, just sheltered as a child. As an adult, I've always driven. Because when you're an adult, right, you go back to your childhood. You really do.
2: See,
1: so if you grew up always taking road trips instead of flying, driving, that's what you're going to do. But not for me, though, because my dad, we drove from Rochester, New York to Billings, Montana. It took three days to get there. We went through every single state there was, I swear. And I think that's what ruined it for me. I'm like, I'm never doing this again.
2: We flew every single time for all of our trips as a kid. So now I'm the opposite and I like to drive.
1: There's no way you're making it to Jacksonville, Florida in 17 hours from New York, 289. I'm sorry.
2: Is that at the top or the bottom?
1: It takes 13 hours to get to Charlotte.
2: Is that at the top or the bottom?
1: Holy cow. Type in Syracuse, New York to Jacksonville. See how long that would take.
2: I thought that when I got to Orlando, Florida, a few years ago, it was 22.
1: I think it was like 21 to get to Orlando.
2: Or maybe
1: something
2: it's
1: like
2: 18.
1: That.
2: Maybe it's 18.
1: I know Jacksonville's north.
2: Oh, Jacksonville's they
1: North
2: might be
1: Florida.
2: Right.
1: 17 hours to get to Jacksonville? That's like driving straight through then, right?
2: I think. Well, okay, yeah, if you don't stop, but that would be.
1: Yeah, that's crazy. I mean, maybe I'm wrong. 17 hours seems like.
2: No, it might be right because I think it was 18 to Florida. I don't know why I thought it was 22.
1: All right, just look it up. Syracuse, New York to Jacksonville, Florida. We're going to find out what you're trying to.
3: What are you talking about?
4: What are you talking about?
5: What are you talking about?
6: Let's find out what everyone's talking about. It's what's trending now on The Morning Mess.
1: It's trending being brought to you by Mattress Express. 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
2: You
1: got a king-size frame bed. We just got a king-size mattress, so I got to get the frame.
2: You better get out there.
1: Anyway, stop by a Mattress Express location around Central New York. They're bringing you what's trending on The Mess.
2: 16 and a half hours. So, yeah.
1: Wow. It is 17 hours. To get to Jacksonville, Florida?
2: Yeah.
1: How could it be 14 to get to Charlotte? Maybe I'm driving slow.
2: I don't believe that for a second.
1: Yeah, it's true. Post Malone has been added to the list of performers for this Sunday's World Cup final that's taking place in East Rutherford, New Jersey. Post Malone's going to perform as the closing act.
2: That's fun.
1: Of the World Cup. By the way, my little son, Rayson Mason, he's totally into soccer now, or football. And he literally was in tears yesterday when England lost to Argentina. Once the USA got knocked out, he was pulling for England to win it, and they got upset. England went up 1-0. That's what they say for 1-0. Nil.
2: That's what they say?
1: 1-0. And then
2: who says that?
1: Argentina scored two goals within 7 minutes to knock out England to take on Spain for the World Cup.
2: So did he leave his daycare early?
1: Sunday. No, they watched it at the daycare.
2: Oh, my gosh. This is
1: and
2: serious.
1: He started crying because England lost. He was so upset.
2: Poor guy.
1: So I was surprised France lost. So it's like, yeah, so now it's like Argentina taking on Spain. In my opinion, Spain is going to win it, but who knows? That's why they play the game.
2: Did you watch the ESPYs last night or you weren't home?
1: No, I don't watch that stuff.
2: Well, it's the sports awards?
1: Oh, that's the sports ones?
2: Yeah.
1: I actually watched the recap of it this morning. The dude got the Brave award there because he saved those kids or whatever.
2: Yes.
1: From the flooding and stuff. That was really cool. And my boy Pat McAfee did the honor of giving that
2: it
1: away.
2: Really
1: so I did
2: good.
1: See that this morning.
2: They had Savannah Bananas on opening it, and they were singing and dancing. It was so cool.
1: Yeah, I mean, it's true. All right, other things that are trending. Luke Skywalker's lightsaber from The Empire Strikes Back recently auctioned off. How much do you think they got for that lightsaber?
2: Probably a lot. Probably more than I want to say.
1: $3.75 million.
2: Oh, my gosh.
1: Spam recently launched their very first hot dog at the National Restaurant Association show. One person who tasted the hot dog at the show said, "It tastes like the savory, salty, and slightly sweet flavor of the Spam Classic." Just put in hot dog form.
2: Is it in a can?
1: Dog in a can?
2: Ugh.
1: Church's Texas Chicken Honey Butter Biscuit is being the number one fast food side in all the United States. I've never been to Church's, but I heard Church's Chicken is like legit.
2: Nah, I've had Raisin Cane's and Zaxby's, but...
1: Church's Texas Chicken Honey Butter Biscuit. I don't know, man. I'll put that biscuit that they give you at Roadhouse, Texas Roadhouse, right
2: well,
1: up there.
2: Well, that's probably number one right for up, sure. Right,
1: no, this is number one.
2: Well, in our opinion,
1: yeah.
2: Texas Roadhouse, let's go.
1: Their buns they give you? Oof.
2: What about Cheddar Bay from Red Lobster? I'm still putting Texas Roadhouse.
1: I haven't been to Red Lobster in a minute. I did go to Bull Coast Lobster last night. Got a little mac and cheese roll.
2: Did you? You were just talking
1: top.
2: About it yesterday.
1: Woo! Dave & Buster's is launching a nationwide rave tour. It's called Raven Busters.
2: What?
1: Stop is going to include Honolulu, Denver, Dallas, Brooklyn, Orlando. Nothing in the queue. Show is going to feature surprise headliners in multi genre lineups and stuff. Do a little rave at the Dave & Buster's. They're going to call it the Raven Busters. I think
2: that'll
1: that's kind of
2: cool,
1: actually.
2: Yeah.
1: And Domino's Pizza is out with a new dessert called S'mores Lava Cake. 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
2: Sounds like a heart attack, but sounds so good.
1: It does sound good. Morning Mess, text line 315-629-9570. Ricky in Auburn. I got to give a shout out to my girl Ricky in Auburn. She stopped by and saw me. I did the food truck event at the Finger Lakes Mall. And she stopped by just to drop me off of water because she is a Morning Master and she knew I was out in that heat in the parking lot.
2: That was so thoughtful.
1: Morning Masters care about me. You two don't care.
2: No,
1: Caribou
2: we
1: just
2: don't.
1: Walked in.
2: They don't know what we deal with.
0: Talk about not
1: actually,
0: caring.
1: No, actually, Caribou does. Z doesn't. Caribou, I take that
2: that's
1: back.
2: That's fine.
1: Caribou, I take that back. She
2: Good.
1: Got me my soft candy. Thank you.
0: I got you three freaking packs of them.
2: Because she didn't want to hear about it anymore.
1: I walk in her office like, we got any softs? she knows what I'm talking about. That's what's sad.
0: Yeah.
2: You have more money than us. You should be buying it for all of our offices.
0: That's valid.
1: You're a hustler over there. Both of you girls are hustlers. You make way more money than me.
2: Oh, yeah.
0: That's the
2: it.
0: Biggest lie.
1: It's true. All right. Text line 315-629-9570. Caribou, before we do Kara's take, you and Evan
2: mm-hmm.
1: are like Lil Z. You like to do the road trips, which you all like to drive, right?
2: Yeah, yes. They drove far one time.
1: Yeah, you went to South Carolina not once, but twice.
0: South Carolina twice.
2: Wasn't
0: Louisiana.
2: It
1: How long was that ride to South Carolina? Where did you go to South Carolina? Myrtle Beach?
0: Edisto Beach.
1: Where
0: so it's a little
1: that?
0: Bit further down. That was, I think between 14 hours and 16 hours. It was long. We split it up by days, though.
1: Yeah. So, yeah. Because we're just talking about, because someone said they could drive from, you know, here to Jacksonville, Florida in 17 hours. I was like, how is that even possible? But Z looked it up and said it. I mean, because it's like almost, I think it's 13
0: stop,
1: hours
0: yeah.
1: to Charlotte.
0: You got to be peeing in a bottle
1: if you don't
0: to
1: stop.
0: Make it all the way there in
1: yeah.
0: that time.
1: So we're just, now, have you ever flown?
0: Oh, I lived in Europe for 4 months.
1: Oh, that's right. Okay. Because we're talking about like some of the best you know, airlines for the best side foods and stuff like that for snacks and coffees and
2: Snackies.
1: Stuff like that.
0: Definitely not United, yeah. I will say.
1: So you prefer to drive over flying as well?
0: I love flying. If I had the money, I would fly over driving because I would rather not.
1: Well, but the gas prices now, is it really that much more expensive? That's the big question.
0: That's a valid point, you know? Yeah.
1: All right, we're going to do Kara's take home. What are we going to talk about today? Do you have any idea?
0: Not yet.
1: Okay, we'll talk about She does. She doesn't like to tell me. She likes to surprise me. And we'll
2: surprise,
1: do it coming up
2: surprise.
1: On the Morning Mess.
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1: From the right now traffic center, reports of accident, possible injuries. This is East Water Street and Almond Street, downtown Syracuse. Be careful for that. 81 South rolling through downtown, a little bit slow. 81 North coming back in to downtown. All that construction going on in that area, a little bit slow as well. See anything else? Drop us a text, 315-629-9570.
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1: 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It's Marty and Lil Z and Caribou's in the building. She comes in every Thursday. We call it Kara's Take on the Morning Mass.
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1: Kara was spotted on Route 31 yesterday putting up Paper Mill Island signs. If you saw the island signs going up, ladies and gentlemen, that was the one and only Miss Caribou.
4: Yeah, the air quality might have been bad, but your girl was out there putting up signs.
5: You'll risk your life.
4: You can hear it in my voice today.
1: It's supposed to be worse today.
4: Great.
1: So no Paper Mill Island signs today.
4: No more signs.
1: I'm a little
4: today.
1: Bit angry at you, though. A little bit angry at you.
5: Oh, what?
4: Gosh, what?
1: A little bit angry at you. You were so close to me last night, and you couldn't even come over and say hi at the food truck event.
4: I was busy.
1: Well, first off, you screwed up. You should have put that sign right in the middle of the food truck.
4: Okay.
1: We got 2,000 people there, man. You know?
4: Hold on.
5: You're being a hater.
4: You go, first off, you screwed up. Boy, don't even get me started this morning. I'm not in the mood today for your shenanigans.
1: How many signs did you put out?
5: You wonder why nobody likes you.
1: You put five out?
4: Yeah. Well, did you hear what Z just said?
1: What?
5: You wonder why nobody likes you.
4: Oh.
1: I'm just saying you were right next
5: door.
1: You couldn't stop by. There's 2,000 people there. You could have just put one right there. You know?
4: I went out to the Dollar Tree, okay, on my own time.
1: Oh, because there's more people at the Dollar Tree than the food truck.
4: Hold on. And got three bags of his damn mitt.
5: That's what I'm saying.
4: Okay.
1: I love you, Caribou, for that.
4: On my own dime.
1: I love
4: my
1: you
4: own
1: for that.
4: Time.
1: So let me just tell the story.
5: Yeah, that's
4: $375. So lower your tone with me.
1: They had the peppermint round bags. They got the hard and they got the soft. Caribou brought the soft in. And I'm like, I got to get some more of these soft things. So
5: I like
1: call
5: the hard ones.
1: Soft. What's going on with Kara's Take today?
4: Anyways.
5: You guys trapped me with that.
4: He did. He got you. What's one discontent? I can't even with you laughing. Stop laughing.
5: Shut up, Mark.
1: That was perfect. Go ahead, Caribou.
4: Oh, God. Anyways, what's one discontinued food or snack that you wish would be brought back?
1: The hard ones.
4: Oh, my God. I can't.
1: I like the soft peppermints. I wish they'd bring back the original Twinkies.
5: I didn't know they changed them.
1: I felt like they ruined the Twinkies. Didn't they like go out of business for a while, then they came back and a little bit different?
4: Oh, wait.
5: Yeah.
4: I think you are right, actually.
1: I think the Twinkies went out of business, and then they came back, and I don't know. They're not the same.
5: He could be right for once.
1: And I don't like... I don't like when they change things. If it ain't broke, don't fix it.
4: That's like the Reese's. They change the Reese's, and people say that it doesn't taste as good as the original.
1: But you told me off air that you think it's better.
4: I'm not a huge peanut butter chocolate girly, but I like the Reese's now. They're not bad.
1: All right.
5: Okay, the first thing that came to my mind that I'm just so devastated about, they're called Kudos bars.
1: Oh, I remember those. They're gone?
5: Yeah. I think we used to use them for like fundraisers.
1: They were good.
4: My mom used to get them for breakfast for us.
5: Wow. Oh. Also, what about those Doritos in a can that are like, shoot. Oh, here they are. 3D Doritos. They were like triangles. It's hard to explain, but.
4: 3D Doritos.
5: And another good one, Fruitopia, the drink. I miss that.
1: I got Fruitopia. They used to do the Fruitopia cats.
5: Was that the commercial? They used to have it at McDee's.
1: Oh, they used to have the radio commercials for Fruitopia in the summer with the I got Fruitopia cats.
5: The way his eyes lit up. I'm ready for this moment.
4: I think mine are the Yogos.
1: I got Fruitopia cats.
4: The yogurt-covered fruit snacks. You remember those?
1: Oh, yeah, I do remember those.
4: And, like, the Go Grips. What are they called? The Grippies?
5: What about the Scooby-Doo fruit snack with the bright blue...
4: Anything with bright colors, give it to me instantly.
1: Yeah.
5: There's so many good ones.
1: Morning Mass text line. Let's see here. Gramps says peanut butter cups suck now.
4: See, I'm telling you, people are passionate about it.
1: Flying Ryan, CNY Lawn Tech. Oh, my God, Z. Those Kudo bars.
4: Those were good.
1: Ooh, Surge. I remember Surge, too. Remember Surge, the soda?
5: Yes.
1: They're like in green cans. One summer, I spent all summer long going around with the Surge. They had like a vehicle and stuff. And we handed out free Surge all summer long at different locations.
5: Blue Pepsi. No.
1: There was blue Pepsi?
5: I used to actually like it. It was so strange.
1: Wow.
4: Weird.
1: Yeah.
4: What a time.
1: We're thinking about Fang Snacks. that have been discontinued. What about fast food stuff? People always go nuts over, like, the McRibs at McDonald's when they come and go, and people say it should be on the menu all the time.
4: Yeah.
5: Well, they should have never changed the Burger King fries or the Burger King iced coffee from the Mocha Joe, but that's just me.
4: Oh, their iced coffee was so good.
5: Yeah, dude. Yeah.
4: Yeah.
1: Coffee makes a difference in what you're using.
4: And McDonald's switched over from, like, Minute Maid lemonade to, like, their own, and it's just not good.
1: Really?
4: It's not good. That's recent, though, but...
1: They had that one sandwich at, McDonald's back in the day. You girls are probably too young.
5: Thank you so much.
4: Probably.
1: But because they don't do styrofoam anything anymore. Everything is like plastic. And like they used to have styrofoam containers.
4: Really?
1: And it came in one of those.
5: Oh, for the breakfast?
1: And it was like the hot side and the cold side of this burger that they had at McDonald's. And I can't for the life of me think what it was called. Yeah. It was like the hot and cold. That's how they advertised it. And then you put it together yourself.
5: So that it doesn't
1: like the
5: get gross.
1: Side was hot.
4: So what are they getting paid for? They're not even putting your darn burger together.
5: I think it's so it doesn't get gross.
1: Well, they still don't. But.
5: Pizza Hut dessert pizza.
4: Ooh,
5: oh, that was a good
4: that?
5: One. It was like cinnamon and apple. It was like an apple pie.
1: That's what I thought. Pizza Hut was that. Dead. They got a brand new Pizza Hut they just built in Auburn on Route 5, and it's a drive-thru. It's
4: Cicero
1: a Pizza Hut Express. Oh, they got one out there? Yeah.
4: They're popping
1: like,
4: back up.
1: Wow.
5: You know what they brought back I saw at Walmart's was the Ouch bubble gum. It's like a Band-Aid tin can.
4: Oh.
5: I've been searching for that for years.
4: The Band-Aid one.
5: I don't know why this won't stop.
4: I like the fruit striped one. I don't know if they make it anymore.
1: I got
4: Fruitopia with the
1: cap.
4: Zebra on it.
1: Taxi Dad.
5: It only lasts 2 seconds.
4: Exactly.
1: Taxi Dad is only remember tacos at Burger King.
5: No. What year was that?
1: I remember pizzas at Subway. I do. They had little like mini pieces. Their things are damn good.
5: I don't know.
1: The McDLT. Love that burger. Yes, it was the McDLT.
5: Never heard of it.
1: And
5: really?
1: It was the hot and cold, and Uber Scott agrees. He loved that burger. It was so good. It came in two different sides in like this big-ass container, and then you had to put it together.
5: Look.
1: I'm serious.
4: That's weird that they didn't just assemble it for you. I don't know.
1: No, that was the whole hot and cold
5: side
1: of it.
5: So the lettuce and tomato were on the other side to stay cool, it says.
1: Stay cool. And the other side, because some people don't like their veg. Some people don't like that stuff warm. Denise is one of them.
5: Some people don't want to get diarrhea from the lettuce.
4: Yeah.
1: Well, that's another conversation.
4: Don't eat lettuce, children.
1: You got to wash it. You got to wash it before you eat it, okay? All right. That is Kara's take. Every Thursday she comes in, we talk about it. So continue it going on the text line, 315-629-9570. Some of the things we learn on the Morning Mess.
4: Thank you.
1: Lettuce will give you diarrhea, and Z likes it hard. Caribou, thank you so much.
4: God.
1: We appreciate you, and we're going to go the roads one more
0: this
1: time.
0: This report is sponsored by CSEA.
2: Lavette Moutrie and her CSEA team worked with management on changes across the New York State Office of Mental Health that retain staff by easing burnout and reducing mandatory overtime.
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1: I still can't stop it. 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For the right now, traffic center.
5: Dude.
1: Roads are looking pretty good. Might be
5: so
1: a little hard to get through some of the traffic today. Or through the smoke, but we're all good. 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

0: That is Throwback Thursday with Fastball and Out of My Head. You're listening to The Morning Mass. It's Marty and Lil Z here on 95X. 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Something really cool. The company we work for, Cumulus Media, is teaming up and partnering with the Buffalo Bills this year, meaning we're going to be airing the Buffalo Bills football games and our sister station, The Score 1260, right here in Syracuse.
1: That's what's up. I'm excited. Let's go, Buffalo.
0: The training camp is coming up at the end of this month. Kicks off on July 29th, so we're 13 days away from training camp at St. John Fisher University in Rochester. And I'll be going there the first 2 days to cover the Buffalo Bills. Z will be back here in the studio. I'll be doing live call-ins from St. John Fisher to give you kind of updates of what's going on at the training camp, and maybe we can get some players involved and that type of stuff. It'll be a lot of fun.
1: Yes, definitely. And I hope that you call me up.
0: Oh, definitely will call you the mornings that I'm there as we kick off. I'm just super excited for football to be back. I'm a huge Buffalo Bills fan, but I'm just a football fan.
1: Yep,
0: I can't wait for football
1: Agreed.
0: To be back.
1: Not that I want to rush summer, because I don't.
0: I don't either. But they're doing that to us at the fair anyway, when we have that reminder of how many days until the New York State Fair.
1: The people fair, at the fair, you know, are so nice, though. When I had them last
0: people.
1: Week when you were gone, it's such a party.
0: Yeah, they're great people. But I don't need to know how many days
1: You're
0: until
1: right.
0: the state
1: You're
0: fair.
1: Right.
0: Because that means
1: You're
0: the
1: right.
0: end of
1: it's
0: summer
1: stressful.
0: For me. But it is what it is. All right, Morning Mess text line again, 315-629-9570. So a New York school is going to be terrifying kids by deploying a humanoid robot teacher this fall.
1: What?
0: There's a school district in Western New York, so out near Buffalo. It's the Salamanca. I don't know if I said that right or not. Salamanca City School District. It's in Western New York.
1: Not sure. Okay.
0: And the robot's name is Sally. And it's a full-on humanoid robot for a teacher in this school district in Western New York. So the robot named Sally will not replace the classroom teacher, but it's programmed to provide learning support to both students and educators. Sally's going to feel like a lifelike appearance. Silicone skin, long brown hair.
1: Ew.
0: She'll be stationary in a seated position, but will have a wide range of upper body movements and facial expressions to go along with it. Now, Sally won't use the students' names, so the kids will have to address themselves with a number. Be able to say, "Hi, Miss Sally, I'm student number 1234.
1: What?
0: And then Sally would be like, "Hey, we're talking about this yesterday. You want to continue that conversation or talk about something else, 1234?
1: This is so robotic, so AI, so I don't like it at all. Why can't the regular teacher just be there?
0: Sally can also support the teachers by, getting involved. If the teacher forgets where they left off in a lesson plan or something like that, Sally can remember and help out.
1: I don't like it.
0: Now, Sally, the humanoid robot, is costing the district around $57,000, which is discounted from the normal price of $95,000. And this is happening right here in New York State.
1: They're spending
0: in Western New York.
1: Money on this thing when they could just pay teachers more money.
0: Yeah.
1: This is not okay.
0: Salamanca City School District in Western New York. I don't know how far that is from Buffalo, but I'm sure it's out that way.
1: No.
0: And they're bringing to life, like, it's basically a humanoid robot that's going to be helping out in the classroom. This is where we're headed, though.
1: Not okay.
0: This is where we're going.
1: I don't like it.
0: Between, like, AI and robots and all that fun stuff. This is where we're headed. This is where we're going.
1: Well, I'm not here for it, and I'm not going to deal with it.
0: Well, you are going to deal with it, because I don't think you really have a say in it, right? So, anyway, so that's going on. So, something, for the kids to look forward to,
1: yeah.
0: I guess. Because if it starts
1: it's
0: there,
1: creepy.
0: You know, it's going to, you know, be put into more schools and stuff like that. It's crazy. All right, coming up this hour, we're not done giving away free stuff. We're going to do the summer bucket list. You're going to tell us one thing you're excited for this summer, and we got a little summer prize to go along with it.
1: We have What's in Z Box, too.
0: We got What's in Z Box. We'll do both of those coming up between now and 10 on 95X. And rumor has it that our friends from Friendly's are going to be stopping by the studio.
1: And they sent us in some prizes as well.
0: Nice. So we got a whole bunch of stuff
1: We're
0: going
1: busy.
0: On. 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

0: Hot Chili Peppers, Morning Mass. It's Marty and Lil Z here, 95X. This Sunday, it's National Ice Cream Day. Did you know that?
1: The best day of the year.
0: One thing you can't say no to is ice cream ever.
1: Let's go.
0: Our friend from Friendly's of Liverpool are in the studio. And rumor has it, Z, we have a little ice cream in the studio, too.
1: Yo, we have a whole buffet out there.
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0: It is In Color. Song's called Headlights. It's the Morning Mass. It's Marty and Lil Z here at 95X. It's only Thursday, but we're looking forward to the weekend, as we always are. And coming up on Sunday, it is National Ice Cream Day.
1: Woohoo!
0: So our friends from, friend Lee's, no pun intended, from Liverpool, decided they wanted to come in. Ladies, thank you so much for coming in.
2: Thank you for having us.
0: I'm horrible with names, but I know what a Jim Dandy is.
2: I didn't know.
0: I forgot your name, so go ahead and introduce yourself.
3: I'm Kelly Shea.
0: She's the general manager of the Friendlies.
2: And I'm Emily Trenier.
0: And she is the assistant.
1: They're the nicest people
0: Friendlies.
1: I've ever met.
0: They're friendly.
1: They need to rub off on you.
0: Even our friends at Bridge Street, shut up, Z. Even our friends over at Bridge Street said that these ladies were so nice. Plus, he brought ice cream. I mean, you
3: right.
0: know. So you ladies have the upper hand when you can, you know, you kind of bribe people with ice cream.
1: Absolutely.
0: Yeah. So for the record, I've learned this morning that Friendlies has been around for 91 years.
1: This is wild.
0: And they have this thing called the Jim Dandy.
1: I didn't know what it was.
0: And Z didn't know what the Jim Dandy was.
1: Wait, so I used to eat the one with the head and the face.
3: The cone head.
1: Cone head. Still around.
0: Jim Dandy is one of the originals, right?
3: It is.
0: Yeah. It's trademarked and everything.
3: Right.
0: Yeah.
2: Absolutely.
0: So what is a Jim Dandy so Z can know?
3: So Jim Dandy is 3 scoops of ice cream, vanilla, chocolate, strawberry, and then it's marshmallow sauce, chocolate sauce,
0: banana.
3: Strawberries, and then
1: banana.
3: A banana, a whole banana.
1: Oh my goodness.
3: And then you top it with whipped cream, cherry, yeah. chocolate sprinkles,
1: walnuts.
3: It has everything.
1: So did the, the Monster Mash. I was thinking of the Reese's Peanut Butter Cup,
2: yes,
1: too.
2: Yes, with the mint chocolate.
1: Yes. These are the classics. I mean, kids' desserts. That's what I used to get as
3: a
1: kid.
3: Well, adults get them often as well.
1: Good.
3: Because adults like you still want to
1: no
3: come
1: shame.
3: In and get the cone head.
1: The nostalgia.
3: Yes, the Monster
1: absolutely.
3: Mash.
1: Well, now I know about, what is it,
0: Jim Dandy. Oh, my gosh.
3: Just come in and get the cone head.
1: Yeah, you're right. I just stick to
0: Please.
1: What I know.
0: All right, so this Sunday's National Ice Cream Day. How is Friendlies celebrating National Ice Cream Day, ladies?
2: We are making it easier than ever, and between our open and close, 8 a.m. to 10 p.m., we are offering a single scoop or cone for any and all of our customers to enjoy. The weather's been very, very hot. It's been such a good opportunity for us to get our name back out there. And we are very, very excited about it.
3: So it's totally awesome.
1: Free?
3: Free.
1: Holy
3: free.
1: Okay.
3: Just come in.
1: You know how many people y'all are going to have?
3: Wow. A lot.
2: Hopefully all of
3: a
2: them.
3: Lot.
2: We are so excited for this opportunity. We are prepared. We are ready.
0: Wow. I think you might get brain freeze. That's a lot.
1: It's a lot of working there. You
0: right. So the Friendlies in Liverpool.
3: Yes.
0: And it's right on Route 31.
3: Mm-hmm.
0: What's that plaza called? Is there a name for it?
3: I don't know.
0: What's in that
3: It's
0: plaza?
3: Near the McDonald's. There's a McDonald's.
0: Yeah.
3: There's a Panera.
1: Like
3: the
1: Dollar
3: old
1: Tree.
3: Price Chopper.
2: Yes, we've got the Dollar Tree.
3: Vision Works.
2: Bath and Body Works just came in there. Yes.
3: GNC. There's a whole bunch of places.
2: Wow. We've got a massage parlor next to us. So after your ice cream, go in for a massage.
0: Wow.
2: Oh, it's an amazing strip mall. Everybody is so kind there.
0: That's perfect. No, you guys got a great spot.
1: I think what they said was getting their name back out there is legit, because we did used to have so many, and then we are, unfortunately, just the one in Liverpool, as far as I know, right?
3: Well, the friendliest people are there.
0: You know what?
1: Yes.
0: Though? Fortunately, we still have the one in Liverpool. That's what
1: I'm
0: going to say.
1: Yes, that's what I'm saying.
0: Yeah, exactly.
1: We're very grateful. But I think people need to know.
0: Yeah. National Ice Cream Day. Stop by the Friendlies in Liverpool and you get a free scoop. You can get on a cone, you can get in a dish, you get the free scoop to celebrate. Of course, you got the amazing food to go along with the Jim Dandy and the other fabulous
1: Yeah, growing
0: ice
1: up, my family always got the fish-a-ma-jig.
3: Oh,
1: that
3: yes.
1: was a classic.
3: So
1: iconic.
2: That and our honey barbecue super melt.
1: Ooh.
2: That's a big one. Yeah,
3: number one.
1: What,
3: yes.
1: What do you two like the most for ice cream? Like, is Jim Dandy your go-to? Is Conehead your go-to? Like, what do you, or do you get sick of it?
3: No, never sick
2: no.
3: of it.
0: Oh, who
3: never.
0: Gets sick of ice cream?
3: Never. We just try different flavors, and we're always doing new combinations.
1: Like,
3: and sometimes we can send them into Friendlies and, like, try to get new quote-unquote cone heads.
1: Sure.
3: So Emily sent something and she got prizes back. So
1: yes,
0: I got a great idea. I think we should come up with the Morning Mess Sunday.
3: Absolutely.
0: Debut at Friendlies in Liverpool.
3: We
1: Such
3: could
1: a
3: do
1: good
3: that.
1: Idea.
0: You like that?
1: Please.
0: You
1: could
3: do that.
1: Yes.
3: We'll
1: stay so skinny. I would just be nice in the whole darn day.
0: I don't know if you know who you're dealing with, though. We might come up with some wacky stuff. We'll come up with some wacky stuff on that bad bear. But so celebrate this weekend on Sunday for National Ice Cream Day. And you laid, there's rumor is that there's like an ice cream buffet here or something going on.
3: There is.
0: Where's that at?
1: Everything.
3: We didn't want to have it too close to you right now.
2: Right, yeah, out the door. We had to keep you from getting too distracted.
0: Well, you ladies are something. You're so bubbly and upbeat. And I know that you said off the air, right? It's the best job ever.
2: Absolutely.
0: You know, you're putting smile. I mean, you're serving delicious food and then ice cream all day long. Right. So how can that be a bad job, right?
2: Never exactly. Is. Who doesn't smile for ice cream?
1: I feel like you both never have a bad day.
3: No.
1: Seriously.
3: Yeah, as awesome. Long as the customers are happy, we're happy.
2: Exactly. Yes.
0: That's what makes all the difference. Yeah.
1: Oh, my. I might not work here anymore. I
0: might. Friendly's is so classic. Like, you know, I was just telling these ladies off the air. Like, I remember, you know, when Great Northern Mall was bumping, it was like one of the best malls going, right?
1: We had and one that in the Dale, dude.
0: That's how we always used mm-hmm. to end going to the Great Northern Mall, is going to that Friendly's right. there in a corner back
1: when
0: by the movie theater.
1: We had one
0: theaters.
1: In Mattydale. We would go, like, I'd have a dance recital. We'd go there after. Just anything. It was always, we're going to Friendly's after, whether food or ice cream or both.
3: Yeah. Still happens. Sports teams, you know, if you go to a play, people come in.
1: Really?
3: So large groups, absolutely. We can handle it all.
1: I was going to say, you just don't seem to get overwhelmed. You're very calm. No. Do you have kids?
3: I do.
1: Oh, my gosh.
0: That's why.
1: You're very patient.
3: I have four, so it's not just a couple.
1: Oh my
3: I have
1: goodness.
3: Four.
1: Yeah. He has three and a half, so.
3: There you go.
0: All right. So get up there this weekend. Enjoy it. Once again, the Friendlies in Liverpool around Route 31. Sunday, you stop by, you get a scoop of ice cream. Could be in a cone or a dish, right?
2: Yes.
0: And it's absolutely free. What is that?
1: We have money giveaways.
0: You brought more things?
1: Right now, I have a $25 gift card and a shirt and a Stanley Friendly's cup.
0: Wow.
2: And the shirt is actually for one of our newest ice cream flavors. It is a peanut butter marshmallow.
0: Ooh.
2: And so fantastic.
3: Ooh. Luffernutter.
0: Look at that.
1: That's really fun.
0: All right. So we got a shirt to give away, a gift card, and... Oh, that Stanley cup.
1: Yep.
0: Oh, that's taken now. I got that, so.
1: Okay. I guess we're down to a shirt and a gift card.
0: All right. So we'll take call number 9. We'll give that away. 315-421-9595. We'll hook you up with all this stuff. Ladies, thank you so much for coming in.
2: Thank you for having us. Thank you.
0: Thank you for the ice cream. We greatly appreciate it. And get out and support Friendly's in Liverpool. They're so friendly. And I'm not just saying that.
1: Nicest people we've ever met.
0: Yeah. So thank you very much.
3: Thank you.
0: Call the 9, 315-421-9595. We'll get you hooked.
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0: 21 Pilots, Heathens, looking for call number 9, going to the phone lines here, 95X. Hello.
1: Hello.
0: What's your name?
1: Maggie B.
0: Maggie, what is one thing Maggie's looking forward to doing this summer? What's on your summer bucket list, Maggie?
1: I am going this Sunday to Dirty Heads and 311.
2: I'll see you there.
0: Yeah, Lil Z's going to be there, too. A lot of people love the concerts, that's for sure. All right, Maggie, we want to add some more summer fun. Z, what does she win today?
2: Seabreeze tickets, 2 of them.
0: Now you can make a little summer road trip to Rochester to Seabreeze Amusement Park.
1: Oh, the kids are going to love it.
0: I love it. Maggie, what radio station's hooking you up all summer long, girl?
1: 95X.

0: rain. 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Like, you can see it, but you can also smell it.
1: You can't go out there.
0: The air
1: save
0: quality.
1: Yourself.
0: It's weird because it doesn't look as bad. Like, there's more sun today. Yesterday was just weird.
1: I would agree.
0: But you can see it. Like, I'm looking out right now, and you can see the haze up in the trees. So the sun's out. So I don't know if the smoke, I don't know if that means the smoke's down lower now because we can smell it.
1: Yesterday was pretty much tan all day.
0: I felt like, weird. I'm telling you, I felt like I was like in the movie Armageddon or something. Like, the world was ending last night because it got dark and all the lights came on and the
1: aliens are coming.
0: Stuff. It was so crazy. All right, right now, I'm going to play a little fun game to end the morning mess today called What's in the Box? We got this mysterious box several months ago. We turned it into What's in the Box, where there's prizes in the box. But Z's going to give you a little clue, and you got to let us know what she's talking about. She's going to talk about a certain item. If you could tell us what she's talking about, then you're going to find out what's in the box for your prize today. Z, what's the clue?
1: I feel like this one's very easy, but it's something that, as Jeep owners, you would stick on the outside.
0: All right. We're going to go call number 9 on this one. Jeep owners, what are you going to put? This is easy. Everybody knows this one, right?
1: Yeah.
0: And then we'll reach in Z-Box to hook you up. 315-421-9595. Good luck.
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3: Who says you have to wait until December for Christmas? 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

What's up? It's Joe D stepping in on your Thursday morning. 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
1: Oh! 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

Congratulations to a Central New York institution. Heights of Liverpool has been added to New York's historic business registry, which is kind of a cool honor. So congrats to the folks over at Heights. It's Sublime Until the Sun Explodes on 95X.

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1: Hey, this is Matt Schultz from Cage the Elephant. This is our new song, Beaches in Tennessee. 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
0: Cage the Elephant's Matt Schultz on his expectations of the audiences seeing the band live.
1: I don't think I've ever really looked for anything from the audience or expected anything from the audience. Energy-wise, I've always looked at live shows as though they're a great conversation. So I think at the end of the day, just looking for a great experience, something that everyone walks away and we'll have this great memory.

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We'll hear from Vampire Weekend, and I'll give you details on how you can get entered to win a trip for two to see Yellow Card in Nantucket at a dive bar. More info coming up in about 10 minutes. It's Noah Kahn, his latest Doors, and it's on 95X.

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Imagine seeing one of your favorite bands in a dive bar on the island of Nantucket for two back-to-back nights of live music. 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We've got the flights, the hotel, ferry ride, and concert tickets covered. 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

Coming up at noon, it's The Drop. It's new music from Anoa. The feedback has been really good so far this week, but I want to know what you think. Coming up, we'll hear from Fall Out Boy. We'll get to a classic from Depeche Mode. It's Lowly Young, Messy, and it's at 95X.

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2: 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And I want your feedback. What do you think of this one? Should we keep playing it? Are you a fan? 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

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I'm looking for feedback on that one. What do you think? 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

Modest Mouse, their latest Picking Dragons Pockets. Coming up, we'll get to Post Malone and new music from Buffalo Traffic Jam. But right now, an artist that will be here in town in less than a week. 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We'll see this guy out on the island Tuesday. It's Matt Mason downstairs.

Love that song. Bozeman, Montana's Buffalo Traffic Jam tune's called Fool's Gold. So the World Cup final is set. It's Spain versus Argentina. My son is super disappointed. He's not a Messi fan. Ronaldo's his favorite. Of course, he got eliminated. And then Mbappe is his other favorite player, also eliminated. But this should be a great game. I feel like it could go either way. But it's hard to bet against Messi, man. He's been so good for so long. I feel like he's going to find a way to get the win. But we'll see what happens. July 19th game is at 3 p.m. on Fox. It's Foo Fighters on 95X.

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1: Ho, ho, ho! 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

Coming up August 5th, we're back out on Paper Mill Island for a night of yacht rock with the band AM Gold. 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

I want to give a quick shout out to the people over at Friendly's on Route 31 in Liverpool. They stopped by this morning to hang out with Marty and Zanetta to celebrate National Ice Cream Day, which happens to be this Sunday. Now, they're celebrating by giving away a free scoop to everyone who comes into the Friendly's on Route 31 in Liverpool on Sunday. But they also brought us a bunch of free ice cream, which I can't wait to dig into this afternoon. I spent a lot of time at Friendly's as a kid. You remember when they used to do the little baseball helmets? You could get a sundae in them. And then they also had the ice cream cone, like clown-looking thing that you could get to. Friendly's has got great ice cream. I always love their burgers over there, too. This hour, music brought to you by the William Matar Law Offices, Temper City, Self-Aware on 95X.

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Let us from Death Cab for Cutie Riptides. They are at CMAC this Saturday. Still time to get your tickets, and Dixon will give you one final opportunity to win them coming up later on this afternoon. On the way, we'll get to my Throwback Thursday song of the day. Right now, the Lumineers, Angela on 95X. When you

My Throwback Thursday song of the day comes from Peter Gabriel. Now, that tune was off his fifth solo album, which was called So, and it came out in 1986. It was his first gold single, which was certified back in 2005. And, of course, that song was also featured in the 1989 classic Say Anything, starring John Cusack. Dixon will give you another throwback coming up later on this afternoon. Right now, the latest from Miles Smith, Hold Me in the Dark on 95X.

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We're back out on Paper Mill Island in Baldwinsville again tomorrow night for our next Island Takeover event brought to you by Davidson Ford of Clay. It's another Foam Fest. It is free to get in. It is all ages. We'll open up the doors at 6. We'll get the foam going by about 6:30. United Healthcare, Smacker, snacks and gifts and music for the mission will be on site. We'll have Redneck Reuben for you to come out and have something to eat. The bar will be open with both alcoholic and non-alcoholic beverages. It's going to be a lot of fun, and the smoke is supposed to clear out. Today, it's kind of nasty out there. It smells like a campfire. It's the best way to put it. It is supposed to get better as we get into the evening, and as I mentioned, tomorrow, it's supposed to clear out. It may wind up coming back again this weekend, potentially Saturday and maybe Sunday, but we'll have to wait and see. And they are saying that there's a good possibility we're going to be dealing with the smoke on and off throughout the entire summer, which will suck. It's been hot. It's been dry. Perfect conditions for wildfires, unfortunately. That's it for me. I'm heading out of here. Have yourself a great afternoon. Dixon's coming in next. I'm going to leave you with Biba Doobie and the Marias. All I Did Was Dream of You on 95X.

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1: Milky Chance kicks off your Throwback Thursday afternoon on Syracuse's only alternative, 95X. It is Dixon sliding in till 7. During our commercial-free 4 o'clock hour this afternoon, I'll have a chance for you to win tickets to go see Death Cab for Cutie Saturday at CMAC and Dirty Heads with 311 this Sunday at the Lakeview Amphitheater. This hour of music is brought to you by the Law Office of William Matar, and it continues now with a new one from the neighborhood. 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
1: Hey, this is Matt Schultz from Cage the Elephant. This is our new song, Beaches in Tennessee. 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
0: Cage the Elephant's Matt Schultz on how the song Beaches in Tennessee was written.
1: Yeah, Brad had written this really sick riff that he'd showed me months before, and we were all excited about it. He laid it down, the producer came in, and they started building out the track. Jared came in and laid down the drums, and then the song came together fairly quickly after that. I usually improv melodies over it, and we choose the ones that kind of speak to us. But yeah, it was an awesome day.

0: shows Cage the Elephant, beaches in Tennessee. It's Your Music Plus.
1: Who says you have to wait until December for Christmas? Celebrate Leon Day. Christmas in July. 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

Yesterday's haze seems to have lifted just a little bit, a little clearer out there, a nice warm day despite the humidity. Let's keep your Thursday afternoon soundtrack rolling with the latest from Dexter and the Moon Rocks. 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

Fallout Boy kicks off another hour of music on Syracuse's only alternative, 95X. It is Dixon in until 7. Now, tomorrow is the last day that local legendary eatery Strong Hearts will be open. And then I saw a headline today that the change of pace is up for sale. What's happening to all my favorite haunts in Syracuse? It's absolutely heartbreaking. In Color Now and Headlights, part of your Thursday soundtrack on 95X.

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It's the latest from Turnstile. It's called Look Out For Me. 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I'll have a chance for you to win tickets to see this next band next hour during our commercial-free 4 p.m. hour on 95X. They perform live this Sunday, headlined by 311 and also featuring Ocean Alley and Rome. 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
17: A better life with Dr. Sanjay Gupta.
18: As someone who's been married nearly 25 years, I'll tell you, there's a lot of great things about having a spouse. And according to a new study out of the University of Miami Health System, marriage might even be linked to a lower risk of cancer. Why? Well, the researchers said people who are married are less likely to engage in risky behavior. They're more likely to get a nudge to go to regular preventive medicine appointments and screenings. And they have a partner to share the load of family obligations, household chores, and finances. No one is saying you should get married in the pursuit of better health. But if you are single, how can you build a strong support system to maybe get some of these same benefits? Do your own research, find out what's important, and then hold members of your squad accountable and let them hold you accountable as well. That can provide a lot of support. I'm Dr. Sanjay Gupta, helping you live a better life.
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Arctic Monkey's kind enough to point us in the direction of commercial-free territory. No more commercials until after 5, and chances to win tickets for this Saturday's Death Cab for Cutie show at CMAC and 311 with Dirty Heads at the Amp this Sunday. It's all happening during our commercial-free 4 o'clock hour, so keep it locked right here to 95X, and we'll dive headfirst back into the music with Sam Fender and Olivia Dean with Rain Me In.

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As promised, I've got a pair of tickets to go see 311 with special guest Dirty Heads this Sunday at Empower Federal Credit Union Amphitheater at Lakeview. These are pavilion seats, and this last pair of tickets we're giving away also qualifies to potentially upgrade to pit tickets, as well as that pre-sound check party with Dirty Heads. 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

Winding down the Thursday workday with Bourne's and Electric Love on Syracuse's only alternative, 95X. 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
1: Hey, this is Matt Schultz from Cage the Elephant, and this is our new song, Beaches in Tennessee. 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
0: Cage the Elephant's Matt Schultz on what the song Beaches in Tennessee is all about.
1: A couple years ago, I was going through a pretty turbulent time and was hospitalized for like 3 months. The song Beaches in Tennessee kind of tells that story from a somewhat fictionalized narrative, more lighthearted version, where at night maybe I plan my escape. But on a deeper level, the song carries this underlying sentiment of having a need of being rescued. Rather than being a dark and heavy song, we tried to keep it light and

0: was Cage the Elephant, Beaches in Tennessee. It's your Music Plus.
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Imagine seeing one of your favorite bands in a dive bar on the island of Nantucket for two nights, back to back. 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

Today's Throwback Thursday track takes us back to the year 2000 in the debut album from Chris Carrabba's alter ego, Dashboard Confessional. That, of course, Screaming Infidelities. Got Kaleo on the way and my song of summer now. It's Dominic Fike and Baby Doll on 95X.

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6:05 p.m. is on the horizon. 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
1: This week's Spotlight Artist had our Song of the Year for 2024 and one Single of the Year at the 2025 Sammies. 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

Throwback Thursday in full effect on 95X with one of the most iconic 80s bands still going today, Duran Duran and Hungry Like the Wolf. It's Dixon hanging till 7 and continuing with a dose of fresh new alternative from a duo out of Bozeman, Montana, who are currently on a sold-out U.S. tour. 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
9: Everyone poops. It's not just the name of a classic potty training book. It's a universal truth. Even though everyone does it, almost no one wants to talk about it. Dr. Tricia Pasricha wants to change that. She's the author of a new book. It's called You've Been Pooping All Wrong. And she says there are three critical P's of pooping. The first is propulsion. Both the voluntary push you exert and the involuntary contractions that happen naturally within your body. Top line, when you feel the need to go, don't hold it. The second P is pliability, which refers to stool softness. The keys to this one are making sure you're drinking enough water and eating enough fiber. And the last P is for pelvic floor. If you can get your knees up above your waist while you're on the toilet, like on a stool or a garbage can or a stack of books even, that can make all the difference. I'm Dr. Sanjay Gupta, helping you live a better life.
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15: That's all the...

Winding down your Throwback Thursday afternoon for today with one of my favorite bands from the 90s, the Stone Roses, and Love Spreads. It's Dixon headed for the door. Jack's up next. He's got you till midnight. I'll be back tomorrow at 2 to guide you towards the promised land, which is that ever-elusive weekend. For tonight, I'll say goodbye with Julia Wolf and In My Room. Jack's up next on 95X.

Whether you're headed to Verona Beach, Selkirk Shores, Green Lakes, or any of the amazing waterfalls in CNY this summer, 95X will always provide the perfect summer soundtrack for the drive there. Because people who bring giant Bluetooth speakers on nature walks are monsters.

Fall Out Boy on your Thursday night, and it's on 95X. My name is Jack. Hanging with you right up until midnight. On Air with Jack. Find me on Instagram. You can follow me there. And we continue on into your Thursday night. That smoke continued all day today. The good news is that it looks like it's starting to move its way out. Hopefully around this time tomorrow, we'll have clear skies. And I know my lungs will be very happy about that. I'm sure yours will be too. Let's roll on into more Alternative Now with the latest from Miles Smith.

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We give you now fresh new alternative, brand new single, and a brand new project dropped in May from Robbie Fursey of the British alt-rock band The Big Pink, now working on his own project called Mother. This is his tragic inspiration of this new single. All two things in one: losing his own mother and welcoming his newborn daughter into the world at the exact same time. 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So

0: 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Ripe, Paper Mill Island, August 14th. 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
1: Matt Mason with his latest single Downstairs on 95X, and he's coming to town this Tuesday, July 21st, with special guest Hazlitt and John London. We've got a great lineup for you there. John London, of course, one of our favorite local boys, coming to our show. And Hazlitt, if you haven't heard of this guy, just Google him and look for his videos from his live performances in Toronto. You're going to be blown away by this guy's voice. And then, of course, you've got Matt Mason, who's coming to Syracuse for the very first time. And we're so stoked to host all three of them. You can get your tickets now up at 95X.com. Island Takeover, presented by Davidson Ford of Clay. 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Here's Dirty Heads. 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